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1: 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Won't you kill the part that's not believing? Phantom child,

0: 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This is football.
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0: Neuer.
1: 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Alemania. Willy Blam.
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5: Cross. Just Romero.
0: What do we do at this point in time? What do we do to bounce back?
1: Ozil. Willy Blanc. Ozil.
0: Il est rentré dans la surface de réparation. Oh là là. 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
3: Schweinsteiger again.
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6: Schweinsteiger. Ripped by cramp.
1: Schweinsteiger
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1: Schweinsteiger
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7: Yeah, Bastian Schweinsteiger.

in the tall grass, in the flat bottom boat. We lay down and wait for you with nothing but a piece of rope, dreaming every night of you, shaking at the sight. I'll be dreaming.

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Will you pray to be saved? Or will you choke your children when they spit in your face? Dream on every night of you, shaking at the sight. I'll be dreaming every night of you, I'll be shaking.

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But you still took me home, dreaming every night of you, shaking at the sight of you. I'll be dreaming every night of you. And how can you be so serene? Motivation unclear. In a late basement seance that brought us to tears. 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

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Shaking at the sight of you. I'll be dreaming every night of you.